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1: November 28th, 1929.
2: Whatever I sing, that's what I really mean. Like, I'm singing a song. I don't sing it if I don't mean it.
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0: 1867. Thomas November Edison 19th, is born.
1: 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December 30th, 1865.
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5: 1929. October 9th, 1940.
6: October 14th, 1947. Chuck Yeager breaks the sound barrier.
7: February 9th, 1964.
8: July 20th, 1969. Astronauts
9: November 10th, 1989. The Berlin Wall comes down.
10: I am the Edison phonograph.
11: Mary had a lamp which the new world. And everywhere that Mary went, the lamp was sure to go.
12: Some men see things as they are and say why. I dream things that never were and say why not.
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1: Sweet Loretta Fat, she thought she was a cleaner, but she was a fryer. Yeah, the picker. Picks with the fingers, right? Okay.

0: get back.
1: Thanks, Mo.
2: I'd like to say thank you on behalf of the group and ourselves, and I hope we pass the audition.

standing by. Moshi smells the wind that comes from far away. Moshi waits for news in a quiet

think about the generations and to say we want to make it a better place for our children and our children's children so that they know it's a better world for them and think if they can make it a better place.